place, paradise. 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

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And the ways you will be fine.

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And I know that you're okay, but if it turns the other way, just remember where you're going to.

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So if our time is running out, day after day, we'll make the mundane a masterpiece. Oh my, my, oh my, my love, I take one look at you, you're taking me.

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I had to learn how much it hurts to play those vicious games.